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That was Until the Sun Explodes by Sublime. 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

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You should have them obsessing over you. Here is All I Ever Did Was Dream of You by Peepa Doopy featuring the Marias. 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

0: Hi, I'm Charlotte, and this is my daddy, Tank.
1: Why, thank you, baby girl. Good morning and a happy Thursday to you fine folks on the First Coast. I am Tank, and it is very good to see you. Coming up 7:30, we'll kick off an hour commercial-free. It's going to be lots of fun. When we do that, we'll give you a chance to win tickets to go see Iration with Soja. So stick around. We'll also have acoustic and meet-and-greet passes for that very same show.

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Every sip of new alternative wakes you up. 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

X99.5, Jacksonville's new alternative. Good morning, it is Tank. The Black Keys there, Tighten Up. One of my favorite groups of all time. Apparently, they've got beef with, like, everybody, though. Everybody beefs with the Black Keys. They even hated each other for a while. I don't know what's happening there. They've been putting out music still, so at least that's good.

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1: Well, there's a crash on I-10 eastbound between Chaffee and Hammond. The left lane is blocked, and there are heavy delays through the area. The rest of I-10 looks good. On I-95, heading northbound, that's up to speed. That's traffic. I'm Beverly Bentley Steele.
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X99.5, Jacksonville's new alternative. Good morning. My name is Tank. Brigitte calls me baby is the name of a band with a song called Slumber Party. One of my favorite band names right now. I really like it. It's like that and the Peachtree Rascals are two of my favorites.

X99.5, Jacksonville's new alternative. Good morning, it is Tank. Oh, my gamers out there. You ever play Forza Horizon? Man, it's such a fun game. It's awesome. It's an open world racing game, all different kind of cars. It's so fun. Part 6 is about to come out, if it's not already out. But it's got, radio stations just like Grand Theft Auto. And one of the radio stations is called Horizon XS. A Day to Remember, Baby Metal, Sleep Theory, Rise Against, and Linkin Park is on the radio station, plus a lot more.

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1: There are foggy conditions in areas, so be careful. There is a crash on I-10 eastbound between Chaffee and Hammond that they've moved to the left shoulder of the road, but it's still busy through the area, but starting to thin out. The rest of I-10 eastbound, no problems. On JTV eastbound, that's busy from Hodges to San Pablo. That's traffic. I'm Beverly Bentley Steele.
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1: It's a broken down car on the East Beltway southbound at the north end of the Dames Point Bridge that's blocking the right lane. And a crash on the West Beltway southbound at the ramp to New Kings Road. There's a wreck on I-10 eastbound between Chafee and Hammond that's on the left shoulder. And another crash, I-10 eastbound at Cassett. That's traffic. I'm Beverly Bentley Steele.
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X99.5, it's Jacksonville's new alternative. Good morning, it is Tank. It would be hard. It would be really hard to get me on a cruise nowadays. And I'm not spreading panic with the Hansa virus thing because, you know, I understand that it's not going to be something that's going to be an outbreak. But if you're on the cruise and you got the Hansa virus, that sucks, right? And then there's one that got norovirus. Now there's another one with norovirus that's so bad that 1,700 tourists and the crew have to be quarantined. And one person even died. Norovirus, that's the one from both sides. Both ends, I should say.

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3: On I-95, there's a crash northbound at Emerson that's got the left lane blocked. There's also a wreck going on I-10 eastbound at Cassett. That's on the right shoulder, but there's still heavy delays. And a multi-car collision on the West Beltway southbound at the ramp from New Kings Road. That's traffic. I'm Beverly Bentley Steele.
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We are Jacksonville's new alternative. Good morning, guys. My name is Tank. 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

X99.5, Jacksonville's new alternative. Good morning, it's Tank. This is a weird study. I don't know how you come up with this kind of just arbitrary numbers, but the average person wants 17 extra hours per week devoted to just having fun. So around 2.5 hours more per day of just having fun. Like, I get it, because after work and putting the kid to bed and everything like that, you know, we don't have much time. We get to watch like one episode of whatever we're watching, and then we have to go to sleep. But if I had 2.5 more hours, I'm going to sleep for 2.5 more hours.

X99.5, Jacksonville's new alternative. Good morning. It's Tank. This is a scary thing, and I'm not trying to elicit fear, but apparently the camera resolutions on our phones are so good to the point now, if you do like a peace sign or hold your hand up, people could get your fingerprints from that picture. The resolution is of that high a quality. So I would say, you know, start wearing gloves.

X99.5, Jacksonville's new alternative. Good morning, it's Tank. Somebody compiled a list of the weirdest things that people have done nude it up. These are things that, like, are outside of the normal stuff that you do nude it up. This is, somebody said they played Kinect from Xbox nude, painted a room, scuba diving, fried bacon, tubing, swimming in the Everglades. That's a great way to get bit.

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1: A collision on I-95 northbound at Emerson has two left lanes blocked, and it's heavy from Bay Meadows. Southbound, solid past the Fuller Warren Bridge to Emerson. A broken down car, the West Beltway southbound at the west end of the Buckman Bridge. Broken down truck, the West Beltway southbound at the ramp to I-10. And a crash east Beltway northbound at the ramp to Pulaski. That's traffic. I'm Beverly Bentley Steele.
0: 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Really, the only thing newer in Jax is another apartment complex named after palm trees. 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New at 2. Like your second coffee of the day, but louder and with fewer regrets.
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X 99.5, we are Jacksonville's new alternative. How you doing? My name is Tank, and you got to be pretty dumb to steal from the police department, right? Like, stealing already is bad, it's dumb, and it's scummy, but stealing from the police department, that's like a whole nother level. This guy in Tacoma, Washington, he's trying to break into the police headquarters with a brick. And he never made it in. The police came out and stopped him. And when they searched him, they found an O in his pocket. Turns out the O was from their police sign. And like, oh, that's why everybody's been calling us P-lice.

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1: There are two crashes on I-95 northbound, one's at the ramp to Bowden, then a multi-car crash northbound at Emerson. That's been moved to the right shoulder, but it's still heavy from Bay Meadows, but it is thinning out. A crash Butler Boulevard westbound before Belfort, and a broken down car the MLK Parkway northbound at the ramp to Phoenix. That's traffic. I'm Beverly Bentley Steele.
2: 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It sounds like some of you might have missed my acoustic performance in the X99.5 Farrah and Farrah Performance Studio.

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1: All right, so today we're going to go back in time. One of my very, very first assignments working for X was hosting a private show for Hoobastank. It was a Jack Daniels show, and Hoobastank was the band. Tickets, you couldn't buy them. You had to be given them. And I had a girlfriend at the time, and she had me get a friend of hers tickets. Flash forward a year later, year and a half later, that's the guy she cheated on me with, the guy that I got into Hoobastank. I mean, look, to be fair, I did cheat on her a lot. And also, only person I've ever cheated on. And not only that, I'm happily married now. But just know this, Jeff. If I ever see you, it's still on site, even all these years later.

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Do you like pickles? Do you like smoothies? Well, how about a pickle smoothie? Apparently, this Saturday is Pickle Day, and they will be doing samples at Smoothie King of a pickle smoothie made with Grillo's pickles. Just something to think about. 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

0: 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Good morning, it's Tank. And North Carolina State University students were given an unbelievable gift at their commencement. A guy, his name is Anil Kokar? Kokar? Either way, he and his wife decided during his commencement speech to announce to the kids that they were going to pay off their student loans, which is crazy. He got a standing ovation after that, as I would imagine he did. I would like to give that guy my wife's phone number.
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5: Get this. 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
1: 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Why is

X99.5, Jacksonville's new alternative. Good morning. It is Tank. This is maybe the Frenchest thing I've ever heard of. Drunk deer. Yeah, deer are wandering around the French countryside drunk because they eat fermented fruits and they get all buzzed off of that. A little Bambi juice, and they just walk around. So they're telling drivers to beware. It's such a reverse of the normal order of things where the deer have to watch out for us.

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0: cost getting your blood pressure up? Ours too. And we're not counting to 10, so we're just going to disconnect. 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
2: Westside drivers heading to Orange Park southbound on the West Beltway. There is a multi-vehicle crash at Normandy Boulevard. Give yourself about 15 minutes to get from I-10 to Blanding Boulevard. And Oceanway drivers heading southside southbound on the East Beltway. I'm seeing delays as you near Merrill Road. Give yourself about 26 minutes to get from Hector to JTB. From the WOKV Traffic Center, I'm David Pomar.
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1: Oceanway drivers heading south side southbound on the East Beltway. I'm seeing delays as you near Merrill Road. Give yourself about 26 minutes to get from Hector to JTV. And Southside drivers heading downtown northbound on 995. There are delays before Atlantic Boulevard. Give yourself about 21 minutes to get from the Beltway to I-10. From the WOKV Traffic Center, I'm David Pomar.
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We've missed the JTB exit. We've yelled at 295. 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
1: Oceanway drivers heading south side southbound on the East Beltway. I'm seeing delays as you near Merrill Road. Give yourself about 26 minutes to get from Hexter to JTV. And south side drivers heading downtown northbound on I-95. There are delays before Atlantic Boulevard. Give yourself about 21 minutes to get from the Beltway to I-10. From the WOKV Traffic Center, I'm David Pomar.
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